0: Can you open your eyes now? Do you see me?
1: Feel safe and warm? He's got the whole world in his hands. He's got the whole world in his hands. He's got the

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1: Brothers and sisters, we all need to come.

It's Moore Chiba and Ruth Maneuver. And we are together in unity into the furnace.

I'll give you till 12 and I'll be gone. Now, baby, or never, 'cause I've been so good to you. Now, baby, or never, 'cause I've been so lonesome too.

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You got stuff to make a bulldog hug a hound. 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
1: Brothers and sisters, I don't know what this world is coming to.
2: 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Jody Foster.
3: And I am C-3PO, and this is my counterpart, R2-D2.
4: Hello.
5: Ovo je odkucavanje do podne.
6: And I've always just seemed to collect personalities, ideas.

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A red of Cabernet Sauvignon, a world of rubies.

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I wish this would be your Connor. I wish this would be your Connor. Your Connor. I wish it is as black as Malevich Square, the cold furnace in which we stare, a high pitch on the future scale. It is a starless winter night's tale.

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0: 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It was Twice, man. Hey, did you tune my guitar?
1: Yeah.

0: Studio 22.
1: When I was 15, 16, when I really started to play guitar, I definitely wanted to become a musician. It was almost impossible because the dream was so big that I didn't see any chance, because I was living in a little town, was studying, and when I finally broke away from school and became a musician, I thought, well, now I may have a little bit of a chance, because all I really wanted to do is music, and not only play music, but compose music. At that time in Germany, in 69, 70, they had already discotheques. So I would take my car, would go to a discotheque, sing maybe 30 minutes. I think I had about 7-8 songs. I would partially sleep in the car because I didn't want to drive home. And that helped me for about almost 2 years to survive in the beginning. I wanted to do an album with the sounds of the 50s, the sounds of the 60s, of the 70s, and then have a sound of the future. And I said, wait a second, I know the synthesizer. Why don't I use the synthesizer, which is the sound of the future? And I didn't have any idea what to do, but I knew I needed a click. So we put a click on the 24 track, which then was synced to the Moog modular. I knew that could be a sound of the future, but I didn't realize how much the impact would be. My name is Giovanni Giorgio, but everybody calls me Giorgio.

once you free your mind about the concept of harmony and of music being correct, you can do whatever you want. So nobody told me what to do, and there was no preconception of what to do.

Randoms, scared of phantoms with esoteric reasonings of the most high. And I know, love to share like we don't care. Inside the flames, making a change.

0: Please don't you have nothing to say, so turn it on, so turn it on. Voices are rising directly from the ground.
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Delta Shakedown. Sad imamo jedan domaći band, band iz Zagreba, She Brought Me a Gasoline, album iz 25. Songs from the Cliff. Prva stvar Swirling Leaves, druga The Last Rocket, treća Sister. She Brought Me a Gasoline.

Slušali smo Rick Gibson Band, album iz 14. Ozark Anthology. Idemo na sljedećeg bluzera, Dick Earls Electric Witness, album iz 24. Get Up Off The Ground. Prva stvar Get Up Off The Ground, druga Black Lines and White Crosses, treća On Her Heart. 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
0: 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Oh, beautiful black hands, reach out and snatch the death out of the youth of our nation. Oh, beautiful black minds, create, create the world for children to play with life and not with death. Oh, beautiful black brothers and sisters, come together and create life. Come together and create love. Come together and create

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